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1: Covers its costs. But Munich as a whole does much better than anyone from a festival worth 1.6 billion euros to its economy. The risk sits with the people in the middle. Stephanie is left with less than 3 euros a mass and needs the sun to shine to turn that into a profit. And in most tents, the servers pay for the beer before you do. That's Follow the Money on Business Daily from the BBC World Service. I'm Sam Fenwick, and today's producer was David Cann.

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1: Theft that's grown up around the card collection. She wrote it for Teen Vogue. Nicole, thank you.
2: Thank you so much, Robin.
1: Wow, this could have been the news of the day you didn't know you needed. Here and Now is a production of NPR and WBUR. I'm Robin Young.
3: And I'm Anthony Brooks. Thanks for listening. It's Here and Now.